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0: Thank you. I love this kind of music. Hey, you know what? Later on today, well, in a few minutes from now, actually, we have invited an attorney here to join our show today. Because you know what? He's going to help us define Safe Spaces Act. Mm-hmm. You sound familiar? Safe Spaces Act, on how to go about what it's all about, and what caused this thing. This is also known as the anti... Wait, hold on. Okay, your mic is on now, Zoe.
1: Okay, so it's also called Bawal Bastos.
0: Bastos law, right?
1: Yes, yes. And it's a law that many Filipinos are familiar with, but not a lot of us truly understand. So this is that opportunity for us to get to know the law even more with attorney.
0: Yeah.
1: Can I say the name?
0: No. Yeah, okay. Of course we can. We're going to be talking to attorney Bill Ryan Rantis in a few minutes from now and get down to what the anti-Bastos law is all about.
1: Yeah, and why was it there? Why was it passed in the first place?
0: Right.
1: Right.
0: Yeah, so we all know what happened to Mr. Byron Garcia. It's all over the news now.
1: And okay. Also, you have Congressman Sandai.
0: That's right.
1: And those are like the high-profile ones.
0: We're going to dig into that and find out what this law is all about. Where do you stand if you offend somebody and things I should not say? Especially in your office, all right? If you're interested in this one, you're going to love what's coming up next. All right, hang out. It is now 8:17.

0: Here, Red Hot Radio, Y101, Ed Sheeran, at 821. But hey, our dear friends in La Hogue, in Barrio Luz, in Apas, most of those guys are going to check out IT Park tomorrow. You know why, right?
1: Yeah, because first of all, it was payday yesterday.
0: Yeah, it payday yesterday, and you have to spend your money wisely. Don't be impulsive about it.
1: Exactly. All right? And you know what's in IT Park, right? What's good in IT Park?
0: Okay,
1: practically everything. The vibes, the food, the people, the
0: shopping.
1: Even
0: the groceries are great, right?
1: The groceries. So, you know, it's a good place to just be.
0: Be yourself and be one with your family.
1: Yeah.
0: Have some family time in IT Park.
1: And it's
0: tomorrow.
1: And it's really the best idea for you to do that because
0: there's going to be a brownout. There's going to be a brownout in your area if you're in Apas, La Hogue, and Barrio Luz. Also in Archbishop Reyes Avenue, all right? On June 16, which is today at 6 a.m., okay. June 17, 8 hours as well. So the work will continue here in Barangay Apas. And also in portions of Biasong, Talisay City, Central Biasong, and Malibu residences. That's going to be 9 a.m. to 3 p.m., 6 hours. And Candulawan in Talisay City as well. You're going to cruise around that lechon place. Because, hey, you're going to have a 5-hour brand out, 9 a.m. to 2 p.m. You know, for more details, check out the Bisayan Electric Company Facebook page, all right? It is now 8:22.

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1: A typical week would take long hours of doing ad-libs, introducing songs, doing time checks, song sponsorships, researching topics, preparing a script for shows, coordinating with the tech team, the sales team, the other teams for an interview, often starting early in the morning and continuing into the afternoon with no holidays if needed. 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
2: Do it to me. Excellent choice. You know it's your

0: All right, we're back on the track here. What an interesting morning. I thought he's not going to come, but he's here because this guy over here, his time's very valuable, but he took time to come over here in Y101. He's a Y101 listener. As a matter of fact, he's a musician.
1: Yeah.
0: I've known this guy 20 years ago or something like that.
1: Mm-hmm. And you guys go way back.
0: Yeah, from family reunions to gigs, to watching concerts, to playing. And he worked his way through law school.
1: Yeah.
0: All right, go ahead. So you have his bio there.
1: Yes, we have attorney Bill Ryan Rances, and he earned his law degree from the University of Cebu College of Law in 2007 while working in law offices in Cebu City.
0: Right, right.
1: He went on to serve the judiciary for 8 years and then took the bar exams and passed it on the same year, and took the lawyer's oath that December. And for 2 years now, he has been in private general law practice, opening his own office in Capitol Site in Cebu City. So
0: okay, so that's a description right there for Bill Ryan Rances. Hello, attorney. Good morning to you.
2: Good morning, everybody. You can call me Billy, by the way.
0: Billy. Billy over here. I interviewed him 20 years ago. He was a guy with a band with his brothers. And way back then, I bet you the bar exam wasn't in your head or anything like that yet, right?
2: No, not yet.
0: Not yet, because you're learning the chromatic scales on your guitar.
2: Yeah.
0: His father, by the way, is a natural musician. We know him very well, too. And his mom as well, good family friends, and too bad they're not with us anymore. But the point of the whole thing, Bill is here because, Zoe?
1: Yeah, because as we were talking about a while ago, we are getting more familiar with the Safe Spaces Act, but few of us truly understand the law. So we want to get a better understanding because, you know, times are changing right now, and we want to be respectful of other people as well. So first of all, we want to understand and define what is the Safe Spaces Act and how is this different from a previous act that has been passed a long time ago, which is the Anti-Sexual Harassment Act. Can you break it down for us? What are the four main areas in this law that will protect us?
2: Mm-hmm. Well, the Safe Spaces Act, better known as Republic Act number 11313, mm-hmm. or in layman's terms, the Bawal Bastos Law, mm-hmm. is actually an expansion of the previous law, which is RA 7877, or the Anti-Sexual Harassment Act. Now, what makes this different with the previous law is that this is more expansive in a way that in the previous law, it only deals with workplaces, educational institutions, and training environments,
1: yeah.
2: for offenses committed by a superior, mm-hmm. Against his subordinate.
1: Yes.
2: Now, in this new law, this is actually inclusive of all gender.
1: Yeah.
2: This is now regardless of rank. Mm-hmm. So even friends or random strangers or even a subordinate to his or her boss can become offenders and victims at the same time.
1: So in other words, there doesn't have to be like a form of influence over
2: yes.
1: somebody, or right? There's
2: no
1: form
2: call
1: of
2: it,
1: authority.
2: We call it moral ascendancy,
1: okay.
2: authority or influence over the other.
1: Okay, so
2: there's no more element of that. So it means this is a level playing field.
1: Yeah, so it means level playing field. Even your peers
2: yes.
1: would be applicable.
2: Yes.
0: Okay, office mates and everyone.
2: Yes.
0: Okay, but this one doesn't only it's not exclusive for women. Right, mm-hmm. It's for everyone else. Like
2: it's for all genders.
0: It's for
1: yeah,
0: all genders.
1: All
0: if
1: genders.
0: Somebody will call me fat and ugly, I don't mind. It's true, but that crosses the line right there, right?
2: Yes.
0: And how would this apply to this law?
2: Well, we should first know why this law is enacted.
0: Oh yeah, okay.
2: In Section 2, the Declaration of Policies. This is the why
1: mm-hmm.
0: okay.
2: of the law.
1: Yes.
2: Now, it is the state's policy to value the dignity of every human person and guarantee full respect for human rights. So that means everyone gets to be respected regardless of who you are, what sexual preference you want, or sexual orientation, what gender you're into or you think you are into. Everyone gets entitled to that respect.
1: Yes.
2: So when you are not respected, then there is this law, the Safe Spaces Act, to protect you.
1: Okay.
2: And if you feel that you are offended, then you can avail of this law.
1: Okay.
0: Okay. Well, for example, if you say somebody that you look like you're this and that, or for example, if somebody would say you look like a clown, and that person does really look like a clown, and he would say, "Hey, I'm just saying the truth. That's my freedom of expression."
1: Yeah.
0: Yeah. Where does that put you?
1: Because many vloggers would use freedom of expression or freedom of speech to protect them. So where does the free constitutional free speech end, and where does harassment begin?
2: That's a very good question, by the way.
1: Yeah.
2: Well, we need to have this balancing act of protecting our constitutional rights, including that freedom of speech and expression, vis-a-vis the regulations that the state has imposed on us. And this includes this law.
1: Yeah.
2: Now, it is fair to say that this law is actually subjective on the part or the point of view of the offended party.
0: Okay.
2: Now, if you feel that you are offended, you have every right to file a complaint, and it would be up to the state or to our judiciary to balance it out and figure out whether what you have done is actually a crime. It is a we have the law for that, and once.

0: And if I feel offended by that comment, where do I go? Do I need, and what do I do? Do I need witnesses? Do I need to record it? How do I file a complaint?
1: Well, according to the law, every institution must have its own grievance machinery or mm-hmm. complaint desk or office or something. Or mm-hmm. you have
2: yeah,
1: the HR.
2: Yeah.
1: Well, you can file a report there, a complaint there. Then, whatever the outcome there is, if it gets resolved, the better. But if not, then you can
2: escalate it
1: to the proper authorities like the police.
2: Okay. So in terms of, John raised the point about harassment and that happened in the workplace. But what is the difference between the two laws in terms of the coverage and definition of harassment?
1: Yes. Now, the old law is only specific to the workplace.
2: Yeah, this one.
1: The harassment which is committed by the superior.
2: Yeah.
1: Over the inferior or the employer over the employee.
2: Mm-hmm.
1: Now, in this new law, the Safe Spaces Act, this is as the word implies, safe space.
2: Yeah.
1: Everyone gets to have this safe space.
2: Mm-hmm.
1: And that safe space includes public spaces.
2: Yeah.
1: Mm-hmm. So it's not just in the workplace, but everywhere, actually, where we consider as public spaces.
0: Yeah, it could be in a bus, it could be in a bus station, airport.
1: In a bus, in a road, wherever there's a public gathering, that's already considered under the law as a safe space.
0: All right.
1: Public space.
2: Public space, yes. Yeah. I think the law has been very clear also on its definition of public spaces because it actually enumerates, some gatherings or social gatherings.
1: Yes.
2: It's also included there. So, but also the law also states that this is also applicable to online, right?
1: Yes. Now, there are actually two phases to this law.
2: Mm-hmm.
1: There's the physical yeah. space, and we also have the online or cyberspace.
2: Mm-hmm.
1: You also need to have that. The law also aims to give you a safe space also on the internet, online.
2: Okay. Mm.
1: So if somebody harasses you online, that's also covered by the Safe Spaces Act.
0: Uh-huh.
1: But the key word here is that this is gender-based.
2: Okay.
1: Now, if somebody maligns you or somebody harasses you.
2: For example, how? Like catcalling?
1: Yes, catcalling, wolf whistling.
2: Yeah.
1: All the, the misogynistic, transphobic, homophobic slurs.
2: Yes.
1: This is now covered by the Safe Spaces Act.
2: Okay.
1: Whether you do it personally or do it physically or online.
2: Okay. Mm. So, in the context, so we were talking about safe spaces and then wolf whistling and catcalling. But when does this be, context. Some people would say that this is just banter, or this is just teasing, or this is just me complimenting you. Mm-hmm. So, how does this cross the legal boundary? And, why is that not accepted as a defense?
1: Well, as I said a while ago, this law is actually subjective in the sense that it is based on the point of view of the offended party. If he feels if he or she feels
2: mm-hmm.
1: that he or she is offended by what the other person said or did towards him or her, then he or she has every right to file a complaint and avail of this law.
2: Yeah, so regardless of the motive.
1: Yeah, regardless of the motive or regardless of the intention, as long as that offended party feels that he or she is offended.
0: Okay.
1: Oh, by the way, I'm always referring to the gender pronoun he or she, because it's actually sanctioned by the law to be gender sensitive.
0: Yeah, of course, of course.
1: So this is all inclusive. This is actually the what the law is created for.
2: Yeah, but the law also states, also includes there the LGBTQ community.
1: Yes,
2: right?
1: Everybody.
2: So if this is a safe space, if this is creating a safe space
1: for everybody,
2: and you already mentioned public spaces and online spaces, what about the same kinds of offenses, catcalling, wolf, everything?
1: Mm-hmm.
2: What if it's those same offenses but done in a private residential area, and it's not committed by

0: above you, maybe a guest. Is this not covered by the law because it's covered by a different law? Because why is it not there?
1: That's also a very good question. Now, you could raise that as a defense, but again, if you feel that you're offended, regardless of where you are, it's still that could still be considered under the law to be a violation.
2: Here's another point right here. Now, anyone can accuse anyone on this one, right? Maybe if you have a personal grudge, and the offender will say, "Hey, the offender called me this and that," but actually, the offender did not. She made it up. Where do you stand when it comes? How do you protect yourself from doing this? All right. Before you answer that, let's take a break first, because we do have some questions here from our listeners as well. Okay. For those of you who join us, we are talking to Billy Rances. He's an attorney, and we are talking about the Anti-Bastos Law, Anti-Sexual Harassment Act. All right, and a lot more. Safe Spaces Act. What is it all about? And what not to do to be the offender over here, okay? We have more details on that as we move on. It is now 8:42.

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5: Okay, hello, it is now 8:46. We are live on Facebook as well. We are talking to Billy, Attorney Rancis over here, John Emery together with Zoe. Okay, we do have the sensitive topic over here, Safe Spaces Act. Okay, what's it all about and what not to do to put you in the know on where you stand. Going back to our question before, not just anybody can accuse you on this one, all right?
6: Yes.
5: Now, how do you protect yourself from doing so?
6: Now, because we have this constitutional presumption of innocence. Mm-hmm. That every person is presumed innocent until proven otherwise, or until proven guilty in the court of law. Guilt by reasonable doubt, actually. Now, you could always raise that defense. And it is always the burden of the offended party or the prosecution in this case to establish the guilt of the other person or the offender. Yeah. Like, that offended person needs to establish that he or she, somebody said these things or did these things to him or her, and that he or she gets offended by that. Mm-hmm. So you have to really establish all the elements of the crime.
5: Oh, okay. So another situation over here, you in traffic, and then you call somebody, you stupid, blah, blah, blah.
7: Actually,
5: and
7: yeah,
5: then you,
7: yeah,
5: you,
7: yeah.
5: You, then it's not road rage. It's just calling somebody that name. This law applies here.
7: Also, can I also ride on that?
5: Yeah, go ahead.
7: Because we're talking about public spaces. Mm-hmm. So you talked about like road rage like that. Mm-hmm. What about if it happens inside of the Jeep? You know, when you're facing each other and you cannot help but... You would be looking at somebody.
6: Yes.
7: And there would be complaints against that. Mm-hmm. I mean, what does the law say about that in those kinds of public spaces?
6: That's also... That is also included in the law. Actually, groping, staring, or peering.
7: Staring?
6: Yeah, staring, stalking. Uh-huh. That's also included in the Safe Spaces Act. Now, as to that road rage situation.
5: Right.
6: The key word here for the law to apply is that the offense is gender-based.
7: Okay.
6: Gender-based. If it is demeaning towards
7: like,
6: your...
7: Like
6: towards
7: lady your, driver, the usual.
6: Yeah, your gender or your sexual orientation or your physical appearance, no? Body shaming.
7: Body shaming.
5: That's part of that. Okay.
6: Included in the Safe Spaces Act.
7: But if it's just... so you mean to say, if it's just the usual road rage...
6: Yeah, if done in the, you know, in that in that moment.
7: In that moment, and not pertaining to body appearance, gender, nothing.
6: You can
7: that's just rage.
6: Yeah, you can be prosecuted by other laws,
7: by
6: but,
7: other
6: not,
7: laws.
6: But not safe spaces.
7: I see. Ah. So okay, so that also makes sense. Na what happens inside the house? I mean, that happens privately, but that can other laws can apply.
6: Yes,
7: right?
6: And. For the safe spaces law to apply in that case, well, there should be somebody who would stand as witness to what happened.
7: You know? Yeah.
6: So, or if it is done in a private chat group, now if you if somebody
8: online, okay.
6: gets offended by it, it's part of the chat group, then he could also he or she could also file a complaint.
7: So, okay, let me expand on the chat group a little. Like. Mm-hmm. For instance, a group of men talking about their colleague who is whoever, woman, whatever, and they're talking about appearance and all that, and that extended into the group chat. And nobody said this to their faces, but somehow this group chat got leaked. The contents of the group chat get leaked. Is this still applicable, considering that they never said it to their faces, but it just accidentally leaked out? Is this still covered by that law?
6: Yes, that's actually also a very good question. Actually, a bit tricky because it could go either way.
7: Okay.
6: Now, although the this is just my view.
7: Okay.
6: Although the law says that regardless of motive or intent, for as long as there is an offense directed towards gender. Or sexual orientation, which is protected in this under this law. Now, if the offended party would, file a complaint against it, then that's his or her right.
7: Yeah. So, in other words, there is that intent, but the motive doesn't matter. Like, even if it's just for fun, whatever, it's funny.
6: Yeah.
7: That's still against.
6: Yes, it is.
8: Sadly,
7: yeah. Okay.
8: Okay, wow. This is pretty pretty heavy side, too, because you have to watch what you say.
7: Yeah.
8: It's not like, you go to the office and say, I got to watch what you say. I mean, us Pinoy and Cebuanos, it's a honeymoon, but I don't like your shoes. Or I don't like this and that. I mean, stuff like that, and it will escalate to something, and then you get into a heated argument. And this is what this law is all about.
6: Yes.
8: Bill, can you put it on layman's terms, Bill? What is the anti-bastards law? Okay, in layman's terms here, what is it all about?
7: I guess what he's trying to say also is, the definition of those
8: offenses. Define it in layman's terms. Yeah.
6: Now, let's just focus on two words. Okay. Bawal bastos.
8: Okay.
6: So anything that you would... that would come to your mind, you think that is bastos or offensive to you, that's already applicable. Yes.
7: Okay, so that's in plain and simple terms. Okay, how about this one? You mentioned body shaming. We mentioned all sorts of harassment, quote unquote, in this act. But what are the penalties? And how is this different from the penalties of the anti-sexual harassment law? Which one is more severe in terms of penalties?
6: Well, the later law is more severe in the fact that this is the new one. And when new laws are passed, the penalties also tend to go higher,
8: Really? Well, now? Okay.
6: In the anti-harassment
7: law,
6: the highest penalty here is just... 6 months and a fine of not more than 20,000 pesos.
8: Okay.
6: But as to this new law, depending on what offense that you've committed, well, the lowest penalty would be a fine of 1,000 pesos and the community service of 12 hours.
7: That's okay. The lowest.
6: Inclusive to a gender sensitivity seminar which you need to attend. But the most severe... most especially when done online, you could land in jail for like up to 2 years.
8: Oh, wow. Really?
7: Wow. So you really have
6: to be... 6 months minimum, up to 2 years, and 4 months maximum.
7: So you really have to watch what you say.
6: Yes.
7: Okay. So I have... okay, how about this?
6: Because... And not to mention the fine.
7: Yeah.
6: You could also be fined as high as... Let me check the law again. Oh, you could also be fined as high as, I've seen here, 100,000 or 200,000 pesos. I'll just have to double check it.
8: Okay.
6: But it's technically, it's literally...
8: You can't be fined?
7: No, you can.
8: Okay, yeah, you can. You can't be. Where does that money go?
6: Well, it goes to the state. You know?
8: Oh, it goes to the state.
6: And
8: okay.
6: The court would either sanction you just imprisonment or a fine or both.
7: And when you say fine, even it could be also like attorney's fees and all that, right?
6: No, just fine.
7: Just fine.
8: Just a fine. Ah. Okay.
6: You know, the one that you paid to the state for committing an offense.
7: Okay.
8: All right. We do have some questions over here.
7: You first.
8: If you're in a sing-along joint, and can you call somebody yabag, and can he sue you?
7: Oh.
8: Yeah, you know, yabag. Because it's like, hey, if I do my way better than him, he can. I mean,
7: but that's
8: funny stuff right there. Yeah, yabag anymore, and then you can't even sing. You're ugly enough not to sing.
6: Yabag out of tune. Okay.
8: Out of tune.
6: I thought yabag na, you know, crazy yabag.
8: Yabag utak. No. Yabag and tone deaf and all that.
6: Well, we just have to remember that the keyword for this law to apply is gender sensitivity.
8: There.
6: It's okay. Gender based.
8: Now we're learning.
6: Even though you might not be, punished under this law, there are still other laws.
7: Yeah. So,
6: the least of it would be unjust vexation under the revised penal code.
8: Okay.
6: Anything that vexes, harasses, or annoys you.
7: Oh my gosh.
6: If not covered by these special laws.
7: Yeah.
6: You'd be covered by the revised penal code of unjust vexation, but it has a low penalty.
7: Okay.
8: So,
7: in other words, in that situation,
6: you can still be sued.
7: You can still be sued. Yeah. But as long as there's no body shaming there and there's no gender-based harassment there, it's not going to be applicable in this law.
8: A lot of our listeners right now, it's like, I can't have fun with my friends anymore. This law seems to be very, very strict.
6: You just have to, the takeaway here is just to know who your true friends are.
7: Yeah.
8: Well,
6: to really stand up to bantering.
7: And besides
6: that,
7: if nobody is complaining, then there's no case.
6: Of course.
8: Yeah, you know what they say, it's all fun and games till somebody gets hurt. So
6: no bleed, no foul.
8: There you go.
7: Okay, so speaking of, if nobody's complaining, then there's no case. What if you are a bystander or you are a witness to something and the victim is like a minor or maybe not in their right mind, you know, incapacitated or intoxicated.
6: Or helpless or could not fight by his or her own. Yeah.
7: Yeah. So can this bystander or witness file the complaint?
6: Yeah.
7: They can
6: because this is not a private complaint where a private complainant is needed. You know, this is a since this is a special law.
7: Uh-huh.
6: For as long as a crime is committed in your presence, you can actually get to apprehend the offender.
7: So the key word here is you're creating that safe space
6: for everybody. Yes.
7: For everybody. So you can't complain.
8: Okay. The bottom line here is that for you to be protected in this law is just to respect everyone.
6: Yes.
8: Including everyone,
7: and
8: even an animal. Okay. Watch what you say.
6: Oh yeah. Even there's actually an even older law. For respect to animals, there's this cruelty to animals.
7: Oh
6: act.
7: yes.
6: In fact, our office was one of the first ones to file a case against somebody who violently attacked a chicken.
8: Attacked a chicken?
6: Yeah,
8: what do you want to attack?
6: To make it a pollutant.
7: Okay.
6: There's actually a humane way of killing a chicken for pollutant, right?
7: Yeah.
8: Okay.
6: But what he did is
7: the keyword really, there is violent.
6: Yeah. Okay. He really used physical violence in killing the chicken.
7: Oh.
8: Oh, really? Now, okay. We'll take a break over here. We are loaded with questions over here. Okay. It's not about killing chickens.
6: That's beside the point already. But again, the keyword here is respect.
8: Respect. Yeah, that's true. And we have a lot of respect for our dear friends in Windsor. Thank you so much for sponsoring the NBA updates that we had a few days ago. All right. Let's take a break over here. We'll be right back with Attorney Bill Rances. Hang on.
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0: Talk Radio 101. Have a great day for quite some time. Trapped on waiting. Yeah, 9:06 right now. We are here with attorney Bill Ryan Rances. Here's the question. Hi, John and Zoe. Good morning to you. How can I get in touch with Bill Ryan Rances? You have a Facebook page, right?
1: Yeah, I have a Facebook page. Just my name.
0: Okay, it's your name. Okay, Bill Ryan Rances.
1: The man in the suit, that's me.
2: In fact, he's on Facebook Live right now, simultaneously.
0: Can I say your landline over here or your mobile phone?
1: Can we? Yeah, sure.
0: Yeah, okay. Bill Ryan Rances landline, 032-231-3417. And 0916-906-340-1182. Okay, email attorney
1: underscore
0: brrances at yahoo.com. We're having an interesting discussion over here. I'm sure people are saying, yeah, okay, what is this law is all about? Mm-hmm. Because it has been in focus lately. You look at the papers, Byron Garcia went to jail for it, and these are just facts, right?
2: Yeah.
0: Pambaricuatro's daughter lodged a complaint, and a lot of us were curious about, oh, okay, so you can go to jail for that. And also in Manila with
2: Congressman Suntay,
0: and
2: About the Ann Curtis remark.
0: Yeah, about that. This will land you in serious trouble if you don't know what it's all about. All right, the Bill Ryan Rances reason for being here is we want you to know where you stand. On layman's terms, it's just be respectful and watch what you say to your colleagues and everyone. It's not only for women, but for everyone as well. The word chicken came out a little while.
1: Yeah, because of that cruelty to animals law.
2: Okay. But that's a different law.
0: That's a different law right there.
2: That's for a different day.
0: All right, another question. Oh, we are live on Facebook, by the way, with attorney. Go ahead, attorney. You can say hello to your friends.
1: Well, I've already greeted a lot of them, but it would be a sin for me not to say hello, good morning, and I love you to my lovely wife, Trisha.
0: Oh, yay! Trisha!
1: She's also watching. Right. Belated happy birthday.
0: How many kids do you have now?
1: Two for now.
0: Oh, two for now.
1: Still girls. I'm still looking for a boy.
0: Oh, okay. you will be blessed with one. You will be blessed with one, hopefully, yeah. Two. All right, 9:08 right now. This is the early morning takeoff. What a morning to talk about the safe space. Go ahead, Zoe. What's your question right there?
2: So, okay, I have a new question for you. A common defense tactic would be, why did they not scream? Or why they did not complain in that moment? And why did it take them months to actually file a complaint? Mm-hmm. And we know from a physiologic standpoint that we talked about this earlier. Remember the fight, flight, and freeze mode? When you are faced with fear or danger, you either freeze in that moment, you fight, or you run away.
1: Or you flight, yes. Yeah. Flight or fight response.
2: Yes, exactly. So, and also there is this fear of victim blaming. Mm-hmm. And so it takes a while for victims to actually say something about it. So legally speaking, how does the Safe Spaces Act protect a victim who froze or didn't fight back or delayed reporting out of fear of public shaming? Mm-hmm. And what's the law standard regarding the victim's reaction?
1: As of, just like any other law, there is a provision which we call prescriptive period. Now, there's the certain period of time within which for you as the victim to file your complaint. Mm-hmm. Now, for physical, for certain acts under the Safe Spaces Act, usually the physical ones, depending on the severity of the action, the prescription, the lowest prescription would be on 1 year.
0: One year.
1: Okay. So you'd have to file. Let's say there's, there's just a light offense, 1 year.
2: Okay.
1: There's also 3 years prescription. There's also 10 years for the physical act. But what is really damaging here is that when you commit an offense online, under the Safe Spaces Act, that is imprescriptible.
2: Yeah, because
1: meaning
2: it's
1: you could
2: find
1: it during your lifetime.
2: Yeah.
0: Oh, really? Really?
2: It's still going to be there.
1: Yes.
2: Okay. So, give you the prescriptive, what do you call it again? Prescriptive.
1: Yeah, prescriptive period.
2: The prescriptive
1: That's the period.
2: Period
1: of time within which to file your complaint as of the, from the date which the offense took place.
2: Okay. So, sorry, I'm having cramps right now. All right. So, the prescriptive period tells me that the law actually acknowledges that it would take some time for some people, for the victims, to actually have the courage to do something about it.
1: Yes.
0: Exactly. So, right.
2: But again,
1: but it's not forever, because if you sleep on your rights, then the law would not protect you anymore.
2: Yeah, that's where I was getting to. Why was there like a period that it's 1 year or 3 years or 10 years? Why is it there in the first place if you're giving them that space and that time to build their courage?
1: Well, again, it just goes back to what you said a while ago. You know, that what's the normal human reaction? Not everyone gets to, every victim has its his or her reaction to what happened. Now, others would either run away and just forget about it, or there might be, you know, others would just let it go, mm-hmm. or maybe others would need some time to think about what to do next.
2: Yeah.
1: So at least there's this opportunity that the law gives for you to, you know, really think about what happened and what to do about it, and you're given all these, all these remedies.
2: Yeah.
1: For you to avail or not to avail. Again, it's your right to either sue or not sue.
2: Yeah.
0: Okay.
2: Yeah.
0: So you'll give you time to cool down.
1: But there's this period of time within which to do so.
2: Yeah.
1: Otherwise, you forfeit the chance.
2: Yeah. Okay.
0: Okay. So the bottom line here is that, okay, let's start from the top over here. The anti-bastos law, be respectful to whoever, to everyone.
1: Bawal bastos.
0: Bawal bastos. Oh, okay, no catcalling. Before, in our days, we used to...
1: Oh, yeah.
0: You know, that's not acceptable anymore,
2: that's not
0: right?
2: Acceptable, yeah.
0: That's not acceptable anymore. Catcalling is not...
1: In public.
0: In public
1: spaces.
0: Public.
2: This is a public space, isn't it? We're
1: it
2: on
1: is.
2: Air. Okay.
0: Hey, can your girlfriend or your wife file that for you?
1: Well, anybody can.
0: Anybody can.
1: Anybody. Anybody. No. The good, the double-edged thing about this law is, anyone can be a victim, and anyone can be an offender.
2: Yeah.
0: Ah. Okay.
1: So, regardless of stature, rank, gender, race, sex, whatever.
0: Okay. So there you go. There's a protection. All right. Not only for women.
1: Like I said,
0: okay. Do keep that
1: field.
0: In mind.
1: Yeah.
0: Not only for women.
2: And there are, in the law here, there are specific acts in Section 11, specific acts and penalties for gender-based sexual harassment in streets and public spaces. It actually enumerates here acts like cursing, wolf whistling, catcalling, all those that you were talking about. Mm. And then it also has the offenses. I think we were also talking about that, the fines that they're going to...
1: Mm-hmm.
2: Yeah. You were highlighting something to me a while ago. What
1: yeah,
2: was
1: yeah.
2: it? Yeah.
1: Well, I would just encourage everyone to, you know, go online, Google this, Republic Act 11313. Everything is there.
2: Everything is there. Okay. I have one last question.
0: Okay, one last question over here.
2: Yeah, one last question for me. Because I always hear emotional distress.
1: Mm-hmm.
2: But then Filipinos are resilient,
1: mm-hmm.
2: right? So if a victim is tough, if you're saying, I'm tough, I can handle it,
1: mm-hmm.
2: And then I'm not emotionally devastated, but I still want, but I'm still a little triggered and I want some justice here, or I want to teach this person a lesson.
1: Okay.
2: That's still covered by it,
1: yes.
2: right? So does it mean that I don't have to wait for a mental breakdown? And this is subjective.
1: Yes,
2: emotional
1: because by then
2: distress,
1: it might be too late.
2: Ah,
0: okay.
2: So if since emotional distress is very subjective, then it doesn't really matter, you know. Anything like this can cause emotional distress.
1: Mm-mm.
2: Is that right?
1: Yeah. Well, for as long as you feel offended by it, then you have every right to sue.
2: As long as you feel offended by
1: yes.
2: it.
1: Like I said a while ago,
0: okay.
1: this is very subjective. The law is very subjective on the part of the offended party or
0: right.
1: the victim. Now, if the victim feels that he or she is offended by what the other is doing, then he or she has every right to cry foul, seek help, file a complaint.
0: So there you go. That's a bottom line right there. All right, Bill, we'd love to discuss this more with you, but we're running out of time over here.
2: I think it's good to end with a call to action.
0: Yeah, a call to action over here. Bill, go ahead.
2: If somebody is experiencing this, or maybe they're in that latent period of... you know, gathering that courage. what steps should they take now, mm-hmm. or legal steps they should take now? Practical legal steps.
1: All right. Now, depending on the environment where you are at and where you got victimized, let's say you're at the mall and you're harassed, you can always go to the security guards who are also deputized.
2: Oh.
1: Every establishment, including government offices, should have this women/children's desk, the HR. There should be an officer or somebody who handles these kinds of stuff. And also, we also have the police.
2: Okay.
1: The DOJ. Within which we can file our complaint, especially the cyber done online. Yeah. We have the cybercrime division in our PNP and NBI. You could also go there. And of course, if they would advise you to seek legal services, and you could also go to any lawyer that you know.
2: So in other words, it doesn't matter where, just as long as you seek help.
0: It's open.
1: Because
0: it's very
1: the
0: open.
1: Safe Spaces Act also provides that every establishment, government or otherwise, should provide a help desk, provide a department or an office which caters to these kinds of things. Although that is also included in the old Sexual Harassment Act, but that is only limited to the workstation, the schools, and the training facilities. Now, this time, this includes every establishment, government or non-government.
0: Wow.
2: So that we can truly establish a safe space publicly.
1: Because that is really the goal. Create a safe space for everybody. And we should maintain this culture of respect for human dignity.
2: Mm-hmm. Yes.
1: And again, this all boils down to two words. Mm-hmm. Bawal, bastos.
2: Yeah.
0: All right, but as Pinoys and Cebuanos are very fond of sugsog. Mm-hmm. You know, we tease everybody till they cry and all that. Yeah. That's also part of being Pinoy, or...
1: Yes, you it know, is. Sadly. It's also in our culture, but you know...
0: It has to stop.
1: Well, yeah, because... Not everyone thinks like us, you know.
0: Yeah.
1: There might be sensitive people, there might be, you know, resilient people or whatnot. There are others that are, you know, you just nonchalant and, you know.
0: Yeah, and totally.
1: Just let it slide, it's just, you know, friendly banter or stuff. But then again, we have to be very careful with what we think, say, or do.
2: Yes.
0: There you go. That's a bottom line right there. In other words, listen to your mom. Be respectful. All right. That's what mom told you since you were a kid. You know, it applies right here. And that's what they're saying.
1: That's
0: basic
1: basic GMRC, good manners and
0: right. If you have nothing nice to say,
2: don't say anything.
0: All right. Hey, Bill, thank you so much for being here. I am so happy that there's no brownouts here.
1: Pleasure.
0: Happening right here right now. But you know, we're running out of time, and we are loaded with the questions from our listeners over here. Some of them we can't even say on the air. But if you want to get in touch with Bill once again, he has a Facebook page.
1: Just message me up on Facebook. You know.
0: Yeah, go ahead. Bill Rances. Okay, Billy Rances. Is that your Facebook page?
1: Yeah, just message me up on Facebook.
0: Okay, and we'll take it from there. We want to thank you so much for being here, and hopefully we'll have part two. If I'm sure there's going to be a demand. There's going to be that. And we want you to play your guitar the next time you're here. A big hello to our dear friend William Manos as well. Oh, our fellow lawyer and musician as well.
1: Yeah, we'd have wanted him to be here as well.
0: Bill, while the next time you come over here, let's have
2: Are we going to jam or are we going to discuss?
0: Yes, we're going to jam. We're going to jam. We're going to make songs based on the
2: chicken.
0: Under revised penal code. All right. Thank you so much for being here, Bill. Thank you so much.
1: Yeah, it's a pleasure. Nice to finally meet the power couple in the flesh. Oh, look at for after such a long time, you know.
0: Yeah, we haven't been on TV channel for a long time. All right. Thank you, Bill. All right. More of that later on. 9:00

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0: It's your Red Hot Radio on a Tuesday morning. It's now 9:47. Coming up, Chad for the midday vibe and all your favorite tunes and tracks right here. Hey, Music Travel Love featuring Bob and Clint Milfat. It's happening June 27 at Waterfront Cebu Hotel and Casino. That's right. And some people are asking us about the Y101 Summer Pass.
1: Yep, it's still going on. You come over here and get your Summer Pass. 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
0: Subangdaku, Mandaue. Subangdaku, Mandaue. I love the way you said that.
1: Really?
0: Yeah, it puts it a little glitchy to it.
1: Okay.
0: Yeah, 9:47, we got to go. Thank you so much for your hangout time.
1: But before we go, we want to recognize all of you guys who were hanging out with us a while ago, especially during that time when we were talking about the Safe Spaces Act. So we want to say good morning to Alvin Montesillo Badiola, Ram Victor Villagonzalo, Poy Campos, Ed Hubay, Edwin Villar, Jojo De Vera Sasso, Arnel Banghulot, Randy Castillo, Tata Bomboy, Ray Villa, Oreo Ruiz, Annika Zia Yu, Carl De La Victoria, Ray Kang, and Albert Herona.
0: Thank you.
1: Thank you, guys, for the hangout.
0: Now you know, now you know. All right, Chad is

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0: You're at iRadio, Hawaii 101. Once again, welcome to the program, welcome to the show. This is the Midday Vibe with Chad on a Tuesday, and I'll be with you all the way till 2. By the way, if you want to win fantastic, awesome, fabulous, wonderful prizes, now's your chance. 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

0: You're at our radio, I-101. This is a Midday Vibe with Chad on a Tuesday. Right now, here's a public service announcement from the Visayan Electric Company, that's VECO. There will be a scheduled power interruption, aka brownout, tomorrow, Wednesday, June 17, from 9 a.m. to 2 p.m. That's 5 hours. And this is to increase the capacity of the distribution system serving Barangay Candulawan by facilitating the upgrading of a distribution transformer. So that's the reason why. Affected areas will be in Calisay City, in Candulawan, including portions of Vista Grande subdivision. So do take note of the area or the areas that I just mentioned. Once again, there will be a scheduled power interruption, aka a brownout, tomorrow from 9 a.m. to 2 p.m. And that public service announcement was brought to you by the Visayan Electric Company, VECO.
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0: 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Right now, give it a check. It's 12:06. Definitely high time for you to enjoy your meal. Good afternoon.
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0: 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Don't forget, tonight it's Esquina with Sir Charles. And guess what? We're extending Esquina. It's from 8 to 12 midnight. I think it started last week. So do check it out. And for more details, listen.
1: Every street has its rhythm. 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

0: 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Get that satisfaction for more action. Speaking about action, to the FIFA World Cup we go. All the games played today ended in a draw. Wow. Kicking off with the first game of the day, Spain against Cape Verde, 0-0. Belgium against Egypt, 1-1. Saudi Arabia against Uruguay, 1-1. Then the last game of the day, Iran against New Zealand, 2-2. So all games played today ended in a draw. So those are your World Cup, FIFA World Cup scores for today.
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1: A typical week would take long hours of doing ad-libs, introducing songs, doing time checks, song sponsorships, researching topics, preparing a script for shows, coordinating with the tech team, the sales team, the other teams for an interview, often starting early in the morning and continuing into the afternoon, with no holidays if needed. Staying updated on current levels while maintaining cutting-edge creativity and, of course, the voice. They say to handle such a job would require a certain passion and time management. 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

typical week would take long hours of doing ad-libs, introducing songs, doing time checks, song sponsorships, researching topics, preparing a script for shows, coordinating with the tech team, the sales team, the other teams for an interview, often starting early in the morning and continuing into the afternoon, with no holidays if needed. Staying updated on current levels while maintaining cutting-edge creativity, and of course, the voice. They say to handle such a job would require a certain passion and time management. 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
1: Once the beat drops, there's no turning back. And when it is time, well, they spit those rhymes.
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typical week would take long hours of doing ad-libs, introducing songs, doing time checks, song sponsorships, researching topics, preparing a script for shows, coordinating with the tech team, the sales team, the other teams for an interview, often starting early in the morning and continuing into the afternoon with no holidays if needed. 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

A typical week would take long hours of doing ad-libs, introducing songs, doing time checks, song sponsorships, researching topics, preparing a script for shows, coordinating with the tech team, the sales team, the other teams for an interview, often starting early in the morning and continuing into the afternoon with no holidays if needed. Staying updated on current levels while maintaining cutting-edge creativity and, of course, the voice. 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

It's 6:45 in the evening, and this time check is brought to you by Mandani Bay. 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

All right, let's do that again. I'm sure you've noticed you were on a power. You were out. All right, now we're back. It is now 8:06, and everyone tuning in to Y101, your Red Hot Radio, is DYIO-FM, broadcasting live from the city of Cebu and heard all over the world from the city of Cebu. 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

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Esquina is happening as we speak. And from one song whose album was released here to yet another song, it's a single from our very own Wongoy. And it's appropriate for what is happening in the Philippines and almost all across the planet. The title speaks for itself. Here they are, Pickleball State of Mind, Esquina 101.

0: 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Skeena, and now Pickleball has an anthem. Thank you, Juan Royce. 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

Y101, your Red Hot Radio. All right. We're reminding everyone that it started last week. We are actually extending Eskina because of the absolutely fantastic talents of Filipinos. And as we repeat every week, especially on a Tuesday in Eskina, Eskina is created for people to find out that there is absolutely fantastic, great new music every month. In fact, every day. And it's great music from Filipinos. Just no need to know where to find it. And Eskina is one of those sources, right? If you notice also, we played, how many songs have we played? We already played one, two, three. We already played, I believe, three songs from this fantastic artist, Felony, right? And the reason being, Felony is going to be our guest live here in Eskina in just a few moments. Of course, there's a power outage. There are other responsibilities. I believe Felony is doing some production work. He should be here pretty soon. So we'll play all the tracks from his brand new album. Moving on with this one, featuring, I believe, Dave Perez and Ronnie Villa. Once again, this is Charles on behalf of Josh, Vince, Bobby, and Carl. And this is yours. The only local show that matters. Eskina. 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

Red Hot Radio, and this is Eskina once again. Mayang good evening, everyone. Also, mayang good morning and mayang good afternoon to everyone listening all across the planet through the Y101 mobile app. Yes, we are heard all over the world. And also, you heard us right earlier, Eskina is now 4 hours of fantastic 2025-2026 Filipino music, whether you're Cebuano, Cagayanon, Botuanon, Manileño, Leyteño, whether you're based in the Philippines or out of the Philippines. All right, if you notice, we've been playing Felony songs from his brand new album, Sunseeker, because Felony is our special live guest for tonight, and he should be here any moment from now. Very proud of these Cebuano Filipino artists. Great songs, fantastic songs, and they're brand new, by the way, released this year. This one with Jericho Strigan and the gang, Eyes on You, Eskina, Red Eye Radio, Y101.

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2: A typical week would take long hours of doing ad-libs, introducing songs, doing time checks, song sponsorships, researching topics, preparing a script for shows, coordinating with the tech team, the sales team, the other teams for an interview, often starting early in the morning and continuing into the afternoon with no holidays if needed. 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

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Now, unfortunately, our live guest, Felony, is a little bit delayed due to some production commitments. And, we'll just reschedule. But don't worry, we'll be playing all of his songs from his brand new album, Sunseeker. And we should have him pretty soon, all right? Also, yes, you heard us right. Esquina is now 4 hours, so all the best of Filipino music that's brand new, 2026, maybe a little bit of 2025 that it'll be playing for 4 hours now, making sure that you get to listen to brand new tracks from Filipinos. Wherever this Filipino is based, whether this Filipino is an established artist or soon to be established. And if you notice, the first few hours, the first hour or so, is usually dedicated to a particular artist or particular artists, right? So just accommodate all these songs that might not be able to be given its proper exposure in the regular playlist, because there's so many songs all across the planet. We'll give you 4 hours of pure Esquina music. Next week, we'll have our friends for Fête de la Musique. We've always had them every year. Fantastic free music, courtesy of our friends from Alliance Francaise. In the meantime, once again, there's Felony. This time, Ronnie Villy once again, and Just Raw. Sunday morning, Esquina, Y101.

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What you trying to find? 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

0: 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Once again, welcome back to Esquina. And Esquina is now 4 hours, not just two. 4 hours of the best 2025 and 2026 Filipino music from all across the planet. In the meantime, time is now 9:04, and everyone is listening to Y101. 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

0: 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Once again, we'll just have to reschedule with the Felony, but we're playing all his songs from his brand new album, Sunseeker. That was our very good friend, King Spade, with Dave Perez and Ronnie Villa. Burn. Perfect. 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And, well, everyone's happy. Esquina now has 4 hours of fantastic 2025 to 2026 Filipino songs by Cebuanos, Manileños, Davaoenos, whether you're based in New York or France or wherever, all right? 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

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All I wanna feel. 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
4: There's a war going on. People believe that death is stronger than life. We know that life is stronger than death.
5: Oh, Jah, I know everything has its season. And as things change, you stay the same. And in your name, I praise and pray of all those soldiers, warriors of Jah Army who came before us. Island Rude Boy coming through. I a warrior living in this cruel world. Corruption, killing one another. I a warrior, Babylon all around as you see. I a warrior, Babylon must fall. I a warrior, and I know Jah won't let I down. Soldiers, warriors, arise. Who feels it, knows it, you heard. The right eye what to realize and fight what's right. Love is the key and answer. Brother Felony, let them know you heard.
1: Hindi pala baha ang pagpapalukob sa ating bayan. 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
7: 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Anim sa until the color of a man's skin be knows more significant than the color of his eyes. And so what color is righteousness? Righteousness is not carrying a color.

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1: A typical week would take long hours of doing ad-libs, introducing songs, doing time checks, song sponsorships, researching topics, preparing a script for shows, coordinating with the tech team, the sales team, the other teams for an interview, often starting early in the morning and continuing into the afternoon with no holidays if needed. 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

Hey, Red Out fam. I want to say good morning. It's 6:01 in Y101. Your Red Hot Radio is DYIOFM. 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

0: on, rise and shine, Red Hot Fam. It's a beautiful Wednesday morning. You're waking up to the early morning takeoff. My name is June, at your service. We are flying galactic right now. I want to say good morning to Anna Marie Dapat and Emily Sandra. Thanks for joining us, you guys. And to those of you just waking up, hustling, getting ready for work or school, or if you're on your way home because, you know, we're heard all over the world, well, good morning from very beautiful Cebu City. Thanks for joining us, you guys. And of course, let me equip you. If there's things you want to share with the rhythm, let us know on the official Facebook page. That's Y101FM. If it's a request, you want to say good morning, happy birthday to someone, leave it there. Or you can message us. You can text us at our official text line, 0994-998-5101. Let's stay together. It's going to be a great day, Red Hot Fam. Yes, we're putting all that positive vibes out there. It's 6:05. It's the early morning takeoff. 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
2: All right, everybody. We got power service interruption announcement from our friends at Visayan Electric. And this is for tomorrow, June 18, Thursday. First area affected is a portion of Labangon and Tisa, Cebu City, along portions of Katipunan Street from 8 a.m. to 12 noon. That's for 4 hours. And this is to improve the reliability of the distribution system serving Barangay Labangon and Tisa by facilitating isolation of equipment due to safety concern. And then another area affected is also still in Tisa, Cebu City, along portions of Saturn Street. This is also for 4 hours, but this time from 1 p.m. to 5 p.m. This is to improve the reliability of the distribution system serving Barangay Tisa by facilitating isolation of equipment due to safety concern. There are two other areas. We will be sharing those areas later on. But you can also go directly to visayanelectric.com, click on the newsroom, and it outlines the scheduled power service interruptions. That's your announcement from our friends at VECOL.

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0: 101, just giving you guys the party feel. Of course, some Les Serafim and Santos Bravos with Boom Pala. That's right. And we're going to say good morning to some more people checking in, saying, yes, Y101, we are right here. Good morning, Anthony Diaz Sarte, Alvin Casas Lauron, Cheryl Haya Quintanar, Wendy Champagna, Jev Silva, and Normandy Bacchus, Boy Campos, Neil Armiel Sayago, and Duke Lestat. Okay, I'm going to try and check your requests and dedications. Let me see. Duke Lestat says, good morning. Like to greet my beautiful wife, Denise, and my daughter, Mochi Lalang. First day of school. Oh, is it today? Nice. Good morning, Wendy Chong Pena. Have a great day. How did Jebby Tiong de la Cruz? Good morning to you. Hello also to Anna Marie Dapat. Girl, we're going to play that song on Friday Gold Rush, all right? And good morning, Anthony Diaz Sarte. Have a great morning, everyone. And have a cooler day when you're holding in your hand the Y101 tumbler. You can order those tumblers on the official Facebook page or just come over to the station. We are at the Boy Scouts of the Philippines campgrounds. Can't miss us, you guys. Get yourself a tumbler now. It's 6:22. We're powered by Dubby's Ruggedly Delicious Burgers.
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1: Ooh, you know what? I'm looking forward to their performance in the halftime show of the World Cup. Madonna, BTS, and Shakira. Oh my goodness, that's so cool. Anyway, let's take a look at the weather situation right now. Metro Cebu. Wow, easterlies affecting eastern sections of Visayas and Mindanao. Easterlies means hot winds, you guys. We're forecasted to have partly cloudy to cloudy skies with isolated rain showers and or thunderstorms. We will have light to moderate southeasterly to southwesterly winds. Taking a look at AccuWeather, we're partly cloudy the entire day with some chance of thunderstorms at around 8 and 9 in the morning. And then later on, some rains tonight, 10 o'clock and 11 o'clock in the evening. And the hottest time of the day, let me see. We're going to be hottest at 33 degrees centigrade from 1 until 3 o'clock this afternoon. But the real feel, like how hot it's going to be, hottest from starting at 10 o'clock in the morning, actually, when it's going to feel like it's 40 degrees. 10 is 40, 11 is 40, 12 noon is 41. 1 o'clock is 40 degrees, and then it drops to 39 at 2 o'clock. And then lowest will be, we'll hit a low of 31 degrees today. And you know what time that is? That's 11 o'clock in the evening. What? That's the outlook for the weather, Red Hot Fam. Let's stay together because we got the cool hits for you. I want to say good morning to the BTS Army because June is the anniversary of BTS. And I thought I should play this one since we're talking about the sun right now. This is BTS and Into the Sun from their album Arirang. Bought ahead. You're on Y101.

0: Red Hot Radio Y101. It's 6:39 now. I want to say good morning to our rhythm cadet. Rommel is actually tuned in on her way to school, and she says, "Hey, Miss June, I'm listening to you. Have a great day in school today, Rommel, and soar high." Wow, that's nice, isn't it? 6:39. Let's also say good morning to Hill Alvarez, Dennis Kaluuya, and Bochoy Peral. Thanks for joining us, you guys. You know, if it's getting a little too tough, maybe what you need is a rockin' show to express all that stress. 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

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Red Hot fam. Are you guys all right? Are you guys feeling fine? This is the early morning takeoff. We're powered by Dubby's, now available on Grab and Food Panda. And we're saying happy birthday to all of you turning a year older today. If it is your birthday, you're celebrating your birthday with Cristiano Ronaldo Jr. He's 15 years old today. Rapper Kendrick Lamar turns 39. Today also is the birthday of tennis champion Venus Williams, turns 46 years old today. Happy birthday to you. You're also celebrating your birthday with Barry Manilow, who turns 83 years old today. Wow. Greg Kinnear, movie actor, turns 63 years old today. And then I don't really know much about soccer, but midfielder who joined Liverpool in 2011 and named England's U21 Player of the Year in 2012 and became a member of the English national team in 2010, Jordan Henderson, is 36 years old today. All right, since we're in the World Cup fever, right? Jason Patrick turned 60 years old, and I think that's about it. Happy birthday. If there's any more birthday greetings, send it over to our official Facebook page. That's Y101FM, where you can text us at 0994-998-5101. By the way, guys, I know it's back to school, but we're still doing our summer pass. Get your summer passes now for your chance to win a, I think that's a 40-inch smart TV. Right, a smart TV. We also got a computer chair, dinners for two overnight stays, and a

0: whole lot more. So get yourself a summer pass. It's absolutely for free. You just have to complete the pass, and then we'll get the raffle. Once it's completed, we'll snip the raffle part, and then you're going to be part of the raffle. 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

Y101, and if you felt that sounded a little bit different, that's because David Guetta is not with Sia, but with Mary J. Blige in that song. Cool, isn't it? And yes, let's all feel like we're titanium pretty strong in order to face the challenges of life, Red Hot Fam. That's why we stay together every single day. I want to say good morning to Dexter Fick. Good morning to you, buddy. Thanks for tuning in, spending your morning with us here at Y101. Sid Pill Sarge, Ray Antonio Demasilio, Alfredo Tradio Jr., good morning to you. Hello also, and good morning to Gracias Deo Torres. Thanks for hanging out, you guys. You know, we always do our best to keep you smiling. And please don't forget, this is the early morning takeoff. We're powered by Dubbies. If you haven't tried some Dubbies yet, well, you know what? 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And we're also inviting you to next weekend already. 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I am talking about, well, the Changwon K-Pop World Festival, one of the most anticipated events in K-Pop here in Cebu. In fact, it's a collaboration between the Korean Consulate in Cebu and Hallyu Il on Y101, of course, together with the Cebu Korean Association Incorporated and our venue partner, Ayala Malls Central Block. We will see you June 27, all right? Stay there. It's now 7:08. 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

0: Shout out Radio Y101. Can't wait to see the performance of BTS, Shakira, and Madonna. Yeah, she's going to be there. The first time the World Cup's ever going to have a, what do you call that? Like a performance in the middle of the finals, something like that. Yes. Halftime performance. Yeah, that's it. So, yeah, we're looking forward to that. That's going to be super duper duper amazing. It's 7:19, everybody. We're going to take a really quick break. You're listening to the early morning takeoff. But later on, it's going to be the midday vibe with Chad the Stud. Stay glued, you guys. This is the early morning takeoff. We're powered by Dubbies.
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Well, that's the way I like it. I hope you're feeling the same way. 728 now. Let's go local vocal right now. Okay, we're just going to bring it down with a little reggae beat. And everyone just seems to love this song. But honestly, guys, we don't know as much about it as you do. So let's just enjoy it. You're in Y101.

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Guys, just a little reminder as you head out today that we remember to share the road. There's been some heartbreaking accidents recently. And so, because, you know, there's a lot of dash cams already, so we get to see that, you know. So let's just be nicer and let's share the road. Let's be considerate. It's okay to use the brake, you know. Please do. You're in one.

0: 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Baby Rexha and Faithless. Music is my new religion. You know, there is something about that kind of music that just frees your soul, you know? And if you don't have to go, if you don't have time to go to like a club and all that, every Saturday at 11 o'clock in the evening, we feature the best DJs this generation, you guys, in a show called Drop Zone. So Victor, it's the mixes of Victor Howe this weekend, Saturday night. 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

0: 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Louis Tomlinson there. At 7:52, and you know what? These two guys are not imposters. I'm talking about Bob and Clint Moffitt from the Moffitts. They're going to be here for Music Travel Love. That's happening on June 27 as well at the Waterfront Cebu City Hotel and Casino. 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It's 7:52. 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

typical week would take long hours of doing ad-libs, introducing songs, doing time checks, song sponsorships, researching topics, preparing a script for shows, coordinating with the tech team, the sales team, the other teams for an interview, often starting early in the morning and continuing into the afternoon with no holidays if needed. 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